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0: 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Sounds like my life right now. 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
0: 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I can pay some of it, but I can't pay it all at once.
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I used to think about immature things. You know, like, do you love me? 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

0: Detroit's classic R&B, 105.9 KISS FM invites you to celebrate the newest addition to Greenville Village. The Jackson Home, the Henry Ford's first home acquisition in more than 40 years, is opening to the public on June 12th. The Jackson Home is where one of the most momentous campaigns in U.S. history was born. The Selma to Montgomery marches of 1965. Dr. Martin Luther King Jr. and other notable civil rights figures started a movement that would change the country in the Jackson Home. And now you can experience the history firsthand. The Jackson Home has been relocated from Selma, Alabama, and restored to its appearance in 1965. We're celebrating the Jackson Home with a grand opening block party weekend starting June 12th. See the history, hear the stories, and see firsthand what it took to change the course of American history. Tickets and more information can be found at thehenryford.org and on kissfmdetroit.com. 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

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I want to say thanks for making us Detroit's number one for smooth R&B and old school. 105.9 KISS FM.

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2: 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That is the number of children and teens killed or injured in Wayne County since 2020.
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0: celebrate the newest addition to Greenville Village. The Jackson Home, the Henry Ford's first home acquisition in more than 40 years, is opening to the public on June 12th. The Jackson Home is where one of the most momentous campaigns in U.S. history was born. The Selma to Montgomery marches of 1965. Dr. Martin Luther King Jr. and other notable civil rights figures started a movement that would change the country in the Jackson Home. And now you can experience the history firsthand. The Jackson Home has been relocated from Selma, Alabama, and restored to its appearance in 1965. We're celebrating the Jackson Home with a grand opening block party weekend starting June 12th. See the history, hear the stories, and see firsthand what it took to change the course of American history. Tickets and more information can be found at thehenryford.org and on KissFMDetroit.com.
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1: Hey, Sir Richard.
0: Mark Tapper, just the man I was hoping to see.
1: Oh, really? How can I help?
0: Engagement ring. Asking for a friend, of course.
1: For a friend? Okay. Tell me about your friend.
0: Very successful businessman. Operates an impressive retail establishment.
1: Sounds like someone you'd be friends with.
0: Terribly bright. Good-looking fellow.
1: Naturally. But why didn't you show him a ring at your store?
0: Well, one doesn't want to take advantage, does one?
1: One would never do such a thing. To one.
0: So you understand, good man.
1: One does. I mean, I do. So send your friend to Tapper's, and we'll do our best to help.
0: Knew I could count on you. One does worry about these things.
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2: 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Tell us your story.
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0: Mark Tapper, just the man I was hoping to see.
1: Oh, really? How can I help?
0: Engagement ring. Asking for a friend, of course.
1: For a friend? Okay. Tell me about your friend.
0: Very successful businessman. Operates an impressive retail establishment.
1: Sounds like someone you'd be friends with.
0: Terribly bright, good-looking fellow.
1: Naturally, but why didn't you show him a ring at your store?
0: Well, one doesn't want to take advantage, does one?
1: One would never do such a thing. Two, one.
0: So you understand, good man.
1: One does. I mean, I do. So send your friend to Tappers, and we'll do our best to help.
0: Knew I could count on you. One does.

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0: Here's a special announcement. Just added to the Father's Day Takeover, Jokes, Chaz, and Jams, June 21st at the Aretha Franklin Amphitheater. It's Gregory Porter.

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Here we are decades later. 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

baby. I'm the man from the big B.A. Won't you come play around my way? And listen to what I gotta say. Don't you know I am the man? Rock shows here in Japan. Have people shaking my hand.

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How the hell am I getting punished for doing the work, goddamn? I'm standing on business till somebody else standing on business, okay, so we can see each other.

0: Detroit's classic R&B, 105.9 KISS FM invites you to celebrate the newest addition to Greenville Village, the Jackson Home. The Henry Ford's first home acquisition in more than 40 years is opening to the public on June 12th. The Jackson Home is where one of the most momentous campaigns in U.S. history was born. The Selma to Montgomery marches of 1965. Dr. Martin Luther King Jr. and other notable civil rights figures started a movement that would change the country in the Jackson Home. And now you can experience the history firsthand. The Jackson Home has been relocated from Selma, Alabama, and restored to its appearance in 1965. We're celebrating the Jackson Home with a grand opening block party weekend starting June 12th. See the history, hear the stories, and see firsthand what it took to change the course of American history. Tickets and more information can be found at thehenryford.org and on kissfmdetroit.com.
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1: You want to do this? 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Sisters, how y'all feel? Brothers, y'all all right? 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
1: 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That's a lot of injuries or even deaths that could have been avoided. That's why state law requires 3 feet when passing a bicyclist. And some communities require 5 feet. This message brought to you by the Michigan Association of Broadcasters and the League of Michigan Bicyclists.
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1: This traffic update is sponsored by Mothers Against Drunk Driving. We are still running into about a 10-minute delay getting to Romulus 275 northbound near Eureka. That earlier reported slowdown, it's the construction zone with the two left lanes closed. At this time, stop and go from Sibley. And traffic is slowing down on 94 eastbound between Warren and 14th. They expect a few minutes delay. 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In our weather today, we are looking forward to sunny skies, possible thunderstorms after 5. High temperatures still reaching 86 degrees today. Right now, we're seeing some sunshine. It's 69. 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
18: This traffic update is sponsored by Mothers Against Drunk Driving. We are still running into about a 10-minute delay getting to Romulus 275 northbound near Eureka. That earlier reported slow down. It's a construction zone with the two left lanes closed at this time. Stop and go from Sibley. And traffic is slowing down on 94 eastbound between Warren and 14th. Expect a few minutes delay. 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In our weather today, we are looking forward to sunny skies, a possible thunderstorm after 5. High temperatures still reaching 86 degrees today. Right now, we're seeing some sunshine. It's 69. I'm Davida on 105.9 KISS FM, number one for smooth R&B and old school.
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13: This traffic update is sponsored by Mothers Against Drunk Driving. We are still running into about a 10-minute delay getting to Romulus 275 northbound near Eureka. That earlier reported slowdown, it's the construction zone with the two left lanes closed. At this time, stop and go from Sibley. And traffic is slowing down on 94 eastbound between Warren and 14th. They expect a few minutes delay. 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In our weather today, we are looking forward to sunny skies, a possible thunderstorm after 5. High temperatures still reaching 86 degrees today. Right now, we're seeing some sunshine. It's 69. I'm Davida on 105.9 Kiss FM, number one for smooth R&B and old school.
14: I'm smiling right now, y'all. She said 86 degrees is the high today. Whew, that's what I'm talking about. It's a Thursday. She also said, though, keep an umbrella close by just in case because we might get a little thunderstorm. But from where I'm looking right now, the sunshine is doing its thing. Good

0: care how talented you are. I don't care how much you work on yourself. There are some times when things aren't going to go right. There are times when anything that can happen will happen.
1: Life happens. The unexpected. The uncalled for. The unintentional. We've been damaged emotionally. Damaged spiritually.
2: It may be your business. It may be your heart that is broken today. It may be the number in your bank account that is screaming, you are broke.
3: You can break physically, you can break mentally, you can break your heart, you can break your spirit, and all of those are gonna leave a mark. But the mark that they leave can be the mark of victory, or it can be the mark of defeat.
2: It is staying with the breaking that produces the blessing. It is not what you go through that determines where you end up. It's who you listen to. Because I think right now, you are walking through a valley between two voices. One is wisdom, one is worry. One is gratitude, one is grumbling. One is blame, one is faith.
3: Because every time you break, and in every way that you break, while it's a chance for you to give up and for you to fall apart, but there's also opportunity to get stronger and get smarter and get faster and get tougher and get more stable and get more resilient and get better.
4: What I need you to do is I need you to find a reason to keep going. And if you can find a reason to keep going, I know you're strong enough to do it because you're human. And every human has what it takes to get past whatever they're going through. If they decide to push through it, push through it. Tragedy and trials come to everybody. Only the strong survive.
3: The fight isn't over. The fight is just beginning. You have the opportunity to show the world what you are really made of.
5: I need you to look at that sickness that's going on in your life right now, whatever it is. I want you to say, I can beat it. I can beat it. I will beat it. I must. I got a family to live for. I ain't through yet. My life ain't over yet. There's some things in life you don't need no degree for. You don't need no money for it. You don't need no support for it. There's something in life you just gonna get through when you tell yourself, I'm gonna get through this.
6: Regardless of what happens to you in life, regardless of the adversity, regardless of the opposition, regardless of the trial and tribulation, nothing can stop you. The only thing that can stop you is you. No situation, no circumstance, no piece of adversity can define your life. Never let a circumstance define you.
7: And I'm not retreating. I'm not running. I don't care what they say on paper. I don't care if you say we outnumbered. We live by this and we die by this. We don't retreat. We don't run. We gonna stand, we gonna live, we gonna die by what we stand for, and everybody gonna know what we represent and what we're a part of.
8: I got staying power. I got staying power.
1: Be encouraged today that no matter what you walk through, no matter how broken your marriage is, no matter how many times you failed,
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3: And as you crawl up and out of that dismal and wretched place, as you rise above what you were, and as you take the form of who you are supposed to be, you will see that in the very act of standing up, in the very act of fighting on, you will become and you will remain unbroken.

105.9 Kiss FM, Basin and Star in the morning. I'm Angie Star. Good morning to you. It makes me feel good when I can give you concert tickets to shows you want to see. I like to give away free stuff. I got some stuff coming up.

0: It does feel good. But you guys listen to us every morning. We really, really appreciate it. I am going to be hosting a very unique event on June 13th inside of the Belle Isle Casino. This is a black tie affair, and it's with Women of Hope, SMC. The name of this event is Ball Gowns and Bow Ties. 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So you have a good time and do good. But if you want to go absolutely free and hang out with me, Horace H.B. Sanders will be there. They're going to have a magician there. They're going to have like all this unique, different kind of entertainment throughout the evening. And they're going to have this live band that I might get up there and do my thing with. But if you want to hang out with me, again, it's going to be on June 13th, the Belle Isle Casino. 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
2: This traffic update is sponsored by Mothers Against Drunk Driving. We are still running into about a 10-minute delay getting to Romulus 275 northbound near Eureka. That earlier reported slowdown. It's a construction zone with the two left lanes closed. At this time, stop and go from Sibley. And traffic is slowing down on 94 eastbound between Warren and 14th. They expect a few minutes delay. 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In our weather today, we are looking forward to sunny skies, a possible thunderstorm after 5. High temperatures still reaching 86 degrees today. Right now, we're seeing some sunshine. It's 69. I'm Davida on 105.9 KISS FM, number one for smooth R&B and old school.
3: Chaka, chaka, chaka, chaka, con. 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

Justin Harrington from Royal Oak. Thank you for texting and winning. You're going to hang out with me June 13th. Bella Casino. It's our ball gowns and bow ties. It's a charity black tie affair on June 13th. Congratulations again to Clifton Harrington. I'm Angie Starr, and we are 105.9 KISS.

0: 105.9 Kiss FM, Mason and Star in the morning. I am Angie Star, and I want to see if you agree with this survey or not. According to this new survey, 75% of Americans are saying restaurants should offer some kind of adult-only dining. 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
14: The traffic update is sponsored by Mothers Against Drunk Driving. We are still running into about a 10-minute delay getting to Romulus 275 northbound near Eureka. That earlier reported slowdown, it's the construction zone with the two left lanes closed. At this time, stop and go from Sibley. And traffic is slowing down on 94 eastbound between Warren and 14th. They expect a few minutes delay. 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In our weather today, we are looking forward to sunny skies. Possible thunderstorms after 5. High temperatures still reaching 86 degrees today. Right now, we're seeing some sunshine. It's 69. I'm Davida on 105.9 KISS FM, number one for smooth R&B and old school.
15: I like these double digits. Keep it coming, Mother Nature. Right now, I see the sun's out there doing its thing. All right, hot on Facebook yesterday evening, this new survey says that 75% of Americans feel like restaurants should offer some kind of adult-only dining experience to avoid unruly kids. They say, you don't want your romantic dinner ruined by a screaming child at the next table. Do you agree or disagree? This is what Detroit had to say. Do you agree with the survey that says we should have restricted dining times for kids?
16: I do.
15: Why?
16: Not everything in the survey, but I do. I think like a late night, you need to have your kids at home in the bed instead of tearing up the restaurant.
15: How do you feel about kids sitting at the bar?
16: And they definitely shouldn't be at the bar.
15: I have seen
16: because,
15: it.
16: Because again, these are adult moments. And
15: right.
16: You should have your kids in a kid situation.
15: All right, love. Thank you for the call. Appreciate you.
16: Thank you.
15: All right, do you agree or disagree with the survey?
17: I disagree. I'm a family man, though. And I'm 67, and love my children, grandchildren, so I don't have a problem with it.
15: So you say we can go to Jay Alexander's, the kids can run around, do whatever they want, be as loud as they want.
17: I can go to Jay Alexander's, McDonald's.
15: right.
17: I don't, it doesn't bother me. But what's interesting, it does bother my wife. But not me.
15: So what does your wife say about it?
17: Oh, those kids. And my response to her, leave them alone. You got a family full.
15: I know that's right. Thank you, baby, for the call.
17: Yeah, you're welcome.
15: Yeah. Do you agree or disagree with the survey?
18: I totally agree.
15: Tell me why.
18: Because when I go out to eat with my husband, I want a quiet moment. I don't want to sit here no one else's children's crying and mother yelling at the babies and running back and forth and making a bunch of chaos. It disturbs my peace. That's the reason why I leave the house, to have a nice romantic time with my husband, not look at somebody else's kids act obnoxious.
15: All right, baby. Thank you for the call. I appreciate it.
18: All right, thank you.
15: All right, baby.
18: Bye-bye.
15: Bye-bye. Do you agree or disagree with that survey?
19: Good morning. This is Kai. I totally agree. And I know it's not the question, but I also think airlines should do it too.
15: Uh-oh, talk to me. Talk to me.
19: Yeah, airlines need to offer it too. Because, I love kids and everything, but sometimes you on a flight, you just want that peace, Honestly.
15: I know what you mean, baby. Thank you. Thank you for

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10: This traffic update is sponsored by Mothers Against Drunk Driving. We are still running into about a 10-minute delay getting to Romulus 275 northbound near Eureka. That earlier reported slowdown, it's a construction zone with the two left lanes closed. At this time, stop and go from Sibley. And traffic is slowing down on 94 eastbound between Warren and 14th. They expect a few minutes delay. 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In our weather today, we are looking forward to sunny skies, possible thunderstorms after 5. High temperatures still reaching 86 degrees today. Right now, we're seeing some sunshine. It's 69. I'm Davida on 105.9 KISS FM, number one for smooth R&B and old school.
11: Hi, Davida. Now, it's some sunshine out there. It's a lot of sunshine. I want to encourage Mother Nature in the sunlight. How you guys doing? It is a Thursday. Almost the weekend, y'all. We almost there. Look, this artist I'm about to play, people been talking about it. They said she got like this crazy stage presence, these soulful vocals. Kalani, she's going to be out at the Michigan Lottery Amphitheater in August. But by talking about this song called Fountain, all right? Bring back that R&B, that real singing. I'm Angie Starr with 105.9 KISS.

going to be at the Michigan Lottery Amphitheater August 13th. All right.

0: singing the sample, or are you singing the song?
1: The music is a sample. The music is a sample, but I like it. If somebody knows what that sample is, call me. I'm trying to figure it out. Just call me right quick. 313-568-1059. But Kalani, I like it.

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Shout out to Fletcher, my DJ from Teresa's Place. Thank you for calling me and telling me the sample. Kalani song. She is an up to date artist. Okay. Coming up, we're going to talk to Coco. Just hold on.

0: that right there. All right, Kalani. But she's a little older. She might like be in her 50s or something like that. That's what I heard. She was working with a producer. They're old school through the grapevine. Yeah, she was older.
1: No, she's 50.
0: I don't know what her exact age. That's the way I started. I said, I heard, I think. She's from the old school. She's a little older. She's not a little young spring chicken. We're talking about Kalani. Now, this is her doing the sample.

There you go, right there. So it's just, it proves my point that just good music just recycles. Because she got a little hit here. I'm going to let y'all hear just a little bit more of this. We already played it. But this is Kalani, who will be at the Michigan Lottery Amphitheater August 13th. This is a little bit of it, just a little bit, because we got to talk to Coco.

0: Oh, I'm checking out this Kalani. I like. Hey, what's up, baby? I like it. She sampled some Usher, but it's good. I like what she did. But I'm just glad we got some singing back and people are loving real vocals.
1: Yes.
0: You know?
1: Her and what's the other lady?
0: Who, baby?
1: Oh, my goodness. D, what's her name? She always got a short dress on. She got real pretty legs.
0: You so funny. What you got going on, girl?
1: Oh, I did. Okay, so listen. First of all, good morning. It's so good to hear y'all. I'll be sitting up listening and be forgetting I got my earbuds in. I'll be in the kitchen. I said, oh, wait a minute. What they talking about? But anyway, today is Thursday, May the 28th, and y'all already know it's going down tonight at 8 o'clock at the Motor City Casino inside of Amnesia. Let me say that again. Motor City Casino inside of Amnesia. Comedy night with Coco and friends. And my friends tonight, oh boy, it's going to be off the chain. You talk about a queen and her court. I got Martini Harris is hosting.
0: Okay.
1: I got my man Marquez Jackson. And I got my man Mike McDaniel. So it's going to be, the men going to get a lot of stuff off their chest. But, you know, men don't get a chance sometimes, Angie. And their opinion and how they feel is valuable. So the men get to be emotional tonight. They get to talk about their feelings and all that stuff. So Martini is my man.
2: Emotional, Coco. Why they can't just get something off their chest, bro? Why they got to be emotional?
1: Because. It is. I say he emotional. He emotional.
0: Say that. I like the way you said that, girl. Right. How do people like? Are tickets still available? What do they need to do?
1: Tickets. Oh, I'm glad you asked that.
0: Yes, darling. Yes.
1: Tickets are available at the Motor City Casino at the box office, or you can go to Ticketmaster.com and get your tickets. So doors open at 7, and if you've never been to the Amnesia, it's on the 16th floor on the hotel side of the building with one of the most beautiful views of the city that you could ever see. So Martini Harris is my host, Mike McDaniel's doing his thing, Marquez Jackson doing his thing, and then the queen, myself, I get to go up.
0: You're going
1: to
0: hit the microphone.
1: Out the show. I got to close out the show, Angie, because Andy, I'm going to tell you something.
0: What, baby?
1: Dated, added. Okay, so you know we got perimenopause. We got menopause. We got all that stuff going on. And I just want to apologize to everybody and tell every household that has a woman or two in it going through menopause that we apologize that you all have to suffer. But if you touch that thermostat and make it hot in this house, or if you move my ice water, or if I'm crying and you ask me one more time what's wrong with me, we're going to have a problem. If I'm sitting in the car and I come inside and use the bathroom and I go back outside and sit in the car, do not come to that window looking out that window doing your hand like, what's up? Or don't be trying to peek and see if I'm eating something. I am experiencing life through my menopause. So tonight we're going to talk about all this stuff. Motor City Casino Hotel inside of Amnesia. Martini Harris is my host. Marquez Jackson, my man Mike McDaniel, and myself. And it's been a long time since the three of us have worked together. So we're doing it. Tickets at Ticketmaster Outlet, or you can get them at the Motor City Casino Hotel. The Motor City Casino at the box office. Doors open at 7. Showtime is 8 o'clock. Dress comfortable. So you could laugh. Ladies, don't wear that body shaper because it's hard to laugh with that body shaper
0: on.
1: Say that. You can't laugh good. Because sometimes if you try to laugh with a body shaper on, you be doing this, you can't get the air out. So you ain't got to wear all that. Men, y'all wear body shapers too, but you ain't got to wear yours either. Come on out. We're doing it big at Amnesia and that's it. That's all.
0: Motor City Casino, right? Amnesia. You go upstairs. You say doors open at 7. What time do you recommend people get there so they can get a good seat?
1: Well, that's the other part. I suggest you get there about 7:15. If you get there 7:30 or 8 o'clock, it's no bad seat inside of Amnesia.
0: Right. That's the real other thing.
1: So wherever you sit, you got one. Angie, you know this. Wherever you sit, you got a great seat. The staff is amazing. A great bar, all that stuff like that. Come on out, Amnesia, tonight, Martini Harris, Michael McDaniel, and my man Martez Jackson. It's going to pop off real big. And like my man Martez said, he's tired of people saying, man, where your next show? Where you going to be? They going to be at Amnesia tonight. Doors open at 7, showtime 8 o'clock. Come on out, and we're going to talk about all the stuff. And it's getting to be summertime, so we're going to talk about all that. We're going to talk about the prom outfit, too. Please and thank you.
0: They not playing with the prom, though, Coco. Oh, my God. These send-offs are next level. Some kid on Facebook pulled up in a tank.
1: Okay. Did you say- now, listen. That tank, listen, let me tell you something. And here's the thing. The people was walking alongside the tank like it was the Civil Rights March. I said, well, wait a minute. I didn't know what was going on. All I saw was people marching. I said, well, who in the tank? I didn't know who was in the tank. I thought we had went back to the 60s. I was confused until I saw it when it stopped and a boy popped out the top like he was out popping out a toaster. I didn't understand.
0: Lord.
1: I got questions.
0: Yeah.
1: Andy.
0: Well, you know, our friend Anita Mitchell, she just sent her daughter off. Now, she did it elegant. Her little daughter looked like a Cinderella princess, Andriana. Yeah, congratulations to her. And she looked like a little princess. Some of these gowns are like off the chain. I'm like, whoa, these stylists. I'm telling you, they're taking it to a whole nother level. My goodness.
1: It's a different thing. My great niece just went and she had her dress on. Casey and her date, his name is Jacob, they look beautiful or whatever. But Andy, I done seen some stuff that look like it should be at the Academy Awards, or I done seen some outfits that look like it should have been at the hair show. Anyway, I'm going to get off the phone.
0: All right, my love.
1: I love
0: break it down. Break it down. Please. One more time. Break it down. One more time.
1: Okay. 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Martini Harris is our amazing host. Then my man, Martez Jackson, going to bring his thunderous heat. Then Mike McDaniel, going to bring his thunder and heat. Then Auntie going to go up there, because I got to talk about some stuff. I'm going to talk about menopause and dating. And I'm trying to date, and I wish you could. Oh, if I could just share some of the... Yeah, I'm real quick. I'm going to just tell you, I talked to a guy on the phone, and within 6 minutes of the conversation, he had invited himself over to come to my house and then asked me where was I going to get some food on Memorial Day because he wasn't cooking. Sir, I can't help you. You don't know where I live, and you sure ain't finna come over here and get my good chicken wings and steak that my family didn't cook for me. And I sure wish I knew where you was and what you had, because I ain't cooking either. Sir, you better talk to Derek West and Angie Starr and get some of them wings and stuff they be selling, because I can't help you, sir. I'm sorry.
0: Okay. I love it.
1: Don't be nice. I love y'all.
0: Tonight, Motor City Club Amnesia. I love you, sweetheart. I'll talk to you soon.
1: Hi, baby.
0: Hi, baby.
3: Love and happiness.

0: my part right here. I think it's coming right here. Right here.
1: Yeah. Mm.
0: Feel that. 105.9 Kiss FM. Mason and Star in the morning. I'm Angie Star. Good morning to you, Detroit. I gotta shout out my girl Monica Anthony checking in with me. I love my family out there. Y'all keep me up to date. You give me the information that I need. She hit me. Kalani is 31 years old, so she's close to your age. How old are you, D? You in that age range? Okay. Yeah, she's 31, so yeah. Shout out to my girl Angel, listening all the way in Atlanta. I want to hear what she wants me to play.

I want to know the top song on your playlist. If I said, you know what, I'm going to play your number one song on your playlist, what would that song be? Call me right now. I'm working on a little project. Call me 313-568-1059. Tell me that number one song on your personal playlist. Okay, what kind of mood you in. I don't care what you doing when you hear this particular song. You smiling, you dancing, you feeling good. Call me and tell me, what is your number one song on your playlist? 313-568-1059. My girl in Atlanta, Angel, she hit me. She said, Angie, you know I like Luther. And if you listening to me in Atlanta, I got you. I'm Angie Starr. We're 105.9 KISS FM.

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13: This traffic update is sponsored by Mothers Against Drunk Driving. We are still running into about a 10-minute delay getting to Romulus 275 northbound near Eureka. That earlier reported slowdown. It's a construction zone with the two left lanes closed at this time. Stop and go from Sibley. And traffic is slowing down on 94 eastbound between Warren and 14th. They expect a few minutes delay. 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In our weather today, we are looking forward to sunny skies. Possible thunderstorms after 5. High temperatures still reaching 86 degrees today. Right now, we're seeing some sunshine. It's 69. I'm Davida on 105.9 KISS FM, number one for smooth R&B and old school.
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105.9 Kiss FM, Mason and Star in the morning. I'm Angie Star. That's a Chris Brown. Oops. Everybody wanted to hear Brick House. Coming up, we got TJ Hemphill. God, it's me again. He's going to tell us about this huge stage play coming to Southfield.

0: TJ Hemphill. Play right. But no, you have a different name now, not TJ anymore.
1: You're right, right. Ty.
0: Ty.
1: Or Tyrone.
0: Or Tyrone.
1: Either one is fine, yeah.
0: Good morning to you.
1: Good morning, good morning.
0: So we got a big stage play this weekend.
1: Yeah, yeah. Tomorrow night is opening night at Life Church South. You know, that church is quickly getting a reputation, you know.
0: Okay.
1: People are saying, Life Church, where's that? Well, that's on 9 Mile and just east of Losser, and the play is going to be there. It's called God, It's Me Again.
0: Yeah, I love it.
1: I'm back in your
0: now
1: face.
0: Now, you say it's back by popular demand. People loved it because you did it.
1: Yeah.
0: And you had to bring it back. Why?
1: Yeah, well, you know, people just kept talking about it, you know, for weeks and talking about how it moved them and touched them and blessed them. And so, yeah, we had it last February, and everybody kept talking about it. I said, well, hey, let's bring it back, see what happens, you know. And they're excited again. The cast is excited. We had a great rehearsal last night, and I'm telling you, it's amazing. The show is amazing.
0: So give us, without giving it away, give us a little teaser.
1: Well, first of all, the style of this play is a little different from what you see in most plays. I mean, all of the dialogue, all the dialogue sort of rhymes, but it's not just a person standing up there poems or whatever.
0: Right.
1: You know, spoken word. They were challenged. These actors were challenged to take this dialogue, this script, which rhymes almost every line, and make it conversational. So the audience doesn't even realize that it's rhyming until well into it. Wait a minute, that rhymed, you know. And then it amazes them because the words that they use. It's like my boy who plays Devin. He's caught up trying to help his friend, you know, to come out of the dumps. And so he gives him his own experience, and he says, look, man, let me tell you something. When I got no answers from here or above, the next thing I knew, I was in the strip club. So, you know.
0: David Porter, I think that was the guy. He kind of did albums kind of like that.
1: Oh, really? Okay.
0: All the way through. They were kind of like rhyme and yeah. Like he did the Gangster's Ball or something like that.
1: Okay.
0: Yeah, David. So you kind of, that's that flavor throughout. I like that. Go on, give us another little example.
1: So, you know. But you've got a couple. You have three couples, but two of them. We focus more on two of them because they're a little bit more. They're younger, I should say, maybe, and they're going through some struggles. This one couple. They're married. They're having a hard time, a difficult time. The guy's mad because he lost his job to DEI and whatever else. He's angry with his wife.
2: The old couple too.
1: That's the old couple too. So he's fussing at his wife and in the middle of the conversation, he said, okay, what's for dinner? And she said, chicken and rice. No, he says, you got any more advice? He says, what's for dinner? Chicken and rice. You know, chicken and rice. Man, we had that yesterday. Yeah, okay, well, you want something different? You be the breadwinner. So, I mean, it just goes on and on and on like that. And people are just immersed in it. And before they know it, they see themselves on stage going through all the stuff, you know, it just comes back in their mind that they went through a lot of that.
0: Yeah.
1: When you get in those dark places and those dark corners of life, you have nobody to turn to except God, and you say, God, it's me again.
2: Listen, let me tell you, the new generation of thugs and gangsters, they'll tell a thug and a gangster and the police, oh, God, man, oh, God. Right? Now, they ain't any God like that. Right?
1: Yeah.
2: They on my Glock, on that woman I got.
1: Right.
2: You know.

0: on my pit bull, but God, they'll tell you. And that's when it's deep.
1: Yeah.
0: And they mean it.
1: Yeah.
0: And we all call for it.
1: Right. It was so funny. We were in rehearsal, and they had two characters. One plays the character of God, and the other plays the character of Lucifer.
0: Okay.
1: And then the rehearsal last night, it was so funny, because God was doing his lines and whatever. And in the middle of his line, he forgot a line, and he said, ding!
0: Yeah. There you go.
1: And of course, he didn't say dang. You know what he said.
0: So. He said damn.
1: Right. And people cracked up. God, excuse me, God, that, yeah. You know, you weren't supposed to be talking like that, you know.
0: Uh-huh.
1: But it's a wonderful play, and the actors
0: it's
1: are
0: going to bring your life to life.
1: Yeah, it's going to bring it right there. You're going to see it on stage. The energy in the room is amazing, you know, because it starts off with Lucifer checking out the room.
0: The devil.
1: You know, looking at, seeking whom he may devour. And I'm playing a little Rachmaninoff in the background.
0: Mm.
1: Okay, so that's different. You know, we always, most of the plays we have the rhythmic stuff, you know, R&B. No, I hit them with Rachmaninoff to start off.
0: Right.
1: So they're on a whole different level from the very beginning, you know. It's amazing.
2: So tomorrow night and Saturday night, correct?
1: Mm-hmm.
2: How do people get tickets?
1: You can get tickets at TicketLeap.com. 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Either one is fine. And then there is a phone number that you can dial to get more information. And that number is 313-859-8858. Yeah.
2: Do it again.
1: Slow. All right, I'll do it again. 313-859-8858.
2: All right.
1: Yeah.
0: Beautiful. It's very strong. People have been talking about it. Mm-hmm. Now they get the chance to see it again. And what a beautiful weekend to see it.
1: Yeah, it is.
0: The weather's going to be excellent. Yeah. Time to get out.
1: Yeah.
0: Start doing some things again. And you're going to bring back Perilous Times.
1: Oh,
0: too.
1: Man. You let the cat out the bag.
0: I sure did.
1: If anybody lets different. It out, it has to be mentioned.
0: You're right.
1: That's cool.
0: We sat there through three of them.
1: Yeah.
0: Sat through three of them. Invited and had free tickets for the first one, and I paid twice.
1: Wow.
0: After.
1: Coming
0: I don't
1: September.
0: Even think I told you the last time when I went to
1: no,
0: see it.
1: No, you didn't.
0: I just came.
1: You
0: and
1: just showed up.
0: Yeah, I showed
1: wow.
0: up. And I got it on and okay. enjoyed it.
1: Yeah.
0: Much like this here.
1: Right. Right.
0: God, it's me again.
1: Yeah.
0: Mm-hmm. You know what I mean? So it's going to give you those same inner feelings. When you walk away from God, it's me again, you're not going to let it go.
1: No.
0: It's going to stay with you and stay with you.
1: Yeah.
0: And you'll appreciate it.
1: You'll appreciate
0: because
1: it.
0: Because you'll make some subtle changes.
1: Absolutely.
0: There's nobody's business
1: right.
0: but yours.
1: And you'll have no fear of ever approaching God again.
0: Again.
1: Because of
0: that's
1: because
0: how deep
1: of,
0: it's going to
1: yeah,
0: be.
1: Because of the things you've gone through, God already knows.
0: Amen.
1: The plan is set. He knows what you're going. So just go to him. And God, it's me again.
0: It's me again.
1: He's, oh, yeah, yeah, I remember you.
0: Yeah, yeah. yeah, yeah.
2: Well,
0: TJ,
2: yeah.
0: again, tomorrow. Right?
2: Tomorrow night.
0: And Saturday.
2: Right.
0: And
1: two shows on Saturday, one at 3 and one at 7:30.
2: Okay.
1: And that's
0: to get
1: Saturday.
0: Tickets again?
1: And get tickets at TicketLeap.com or you can go to Eventbrite.com and get tickets.
2: All right.
0: Thanks
2: thank
0: for
2: you.
0: Coming in, man.
1: Oh,
0: thanks
1: man, it's
0: sharing.
1: Always a pleasure. Yep. Always.
2: Yes, thank you for that wisdom and entertainment.
1: All right.
2: Entertainment.
1: Let's
2: period.
1: Do it again.
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0: Yep. You know why they shouted them out at the end of that song?
1: No, why?
0: Ralph T, right? Trans rap.
1: Yeah.
0: Right? And Johnny Gill. You know why they got the shout out?
1: Why?
0: Because it was a Sunday morning when Michael Bivins, Ronnie Duvall, and what's the other one? Belle Biv DeVoe? Got a call from work. This is like me and you going to work. They get a call on Sunday morning and say, hey, y'all have to come to a meeting at 8 o'clock tomorrow morning. Be in the office. So they're like, damn. So then they call Johnny Gill. They're like, did you get it? He said, nah, man, they ain't called me. Like, what's this about? Just like people do. Trying to figure out why they calling them in.
1: Right.
0: So they call them in. They sit down. They say, hey, this is what we're going to do. We're going to create a subgroup. They like a subgroup. Like, what do you mean? Said, well, we already got a name for it. It's going to be called Belle Biv DeVoe. They like, so wait a minute. You breaking up New Edition? They said, no. But you a subgroup. So we're going to throw you into some hip-hop culture clothes. And y'all going to do a little bit more up-tempo, a little bit more gritty, a little bit more edgy music as a subgroup. But we stay Belle Biv DeVoe. Yeah, we stay New Edition. Right? So they was like, Michael Bivins was the first to say, man, and they said, yes, you are. You said you got to read your contract. Just like they can move you to any shift here.
1: Yeah.
0: They can, as long as they're singing. They can put them into any combination of a group or make them solo artists. So they was all against it. Ronnie Duvall, Mike Bivins, Bell? Mm-hmm. Yeah, Ricky Bell. They was all against it. And they had to do it. They had to do what the jobs they do. Mm. They never told people that. People thought that they woke up one morning and said, hey, man, we want to be a little bit more
1: right.
0: edgy.
1: That is a good story.
0: It's a true story.
1: Wow. So look, we've been talking about the new artist. We played her, Kalani. She's coming to Michigan area in August.
0: She's a violinist, is she?
1: No, I thought that this was the girl who you said was older.
0: Yeah.
1: And she was right. Nah, she's just 31. Monica
0: no,
1: Anthony.
0: No.
1: I'm just the wrong girl.
0: No.
1: What
0: no,
1: happened?
0: You meant
1: that was 30.
0: No.
1: Because I thought she was about 56.
0: No. It wasn't in reference to her age. No, that was some other people.
1: Oh.
0: It wasn't in reference to her age.
1: Okay.
0: But it took her 20 years.
1: That's what I was hearing you saying. Yeah, it took 20 years.
0: She was a young teenager when she started out and couldn't make it.
1: So this is
0: her
1: son.
0: When she did, she wouldn't quit. Because she's with the... I'll tell you.
1: Okay. We're just going to play a little bit because we're trying to figure this out. A listener called me and said it's another record that she sampled. But this is the sample. That's the sample. So I had

0: DJ Fletcher from Teresa's Place. He hit me and he said Confessions. But then I'm looking on my collection of music and the name of the album might be Confessions. Because then I had another listener who called me and said it was Seduction. The sample was from Seduction. So let me listen to
1: Seduction. So
0: it's
1: from a newer song, not an older song.
0: See, there, you hear it in there too, guitars. Right? So that's Seduction.
1: It's the guitars, yeah.
0: Yeah, yeah, yeah. So, yeah. Just so we get a little clarity on that. But I like this new artist. I like her. She's not new. I guess she's been out for a minute. But to me, she new to me. She just hit.
1: I'm trying to tell you. That's how I know. So she's with my friend's son, the little kid I know. He's not a little kid now. Now you see him all over, Bernard.
0: Oh, okay. Okay.
1: Yeah.
0: All right.
1: She's on tour with him.
0: Okay.
1: Is Duran Bernard. Let me say his name right. Duran Bernard.
0: He's a big star.
1: Yeah, he turned into a big star.
0: Yes. Oh my God.
1: Yep. He's coming to this area and she's on the show with him.
0: I'm when I'm looking at Facebook and even these AI artists, I think I'm gonna try to be an AI artist too. I gotta download the app, and then you could just sing it.
1: I thought
0: you did it.
1: I got my record. Tom, I'm doing it for my Jim Brady. Gave you this like this time last year.
0: I gotta be able to download the app. My phone won't let me do it because of the memory thing.
1: Okay,
0: but I'm gonna get to it. I promise you. But I wanna because they making some good songs with this AI thing.
1: Absolutely.
0: Too.
1: There's two kinds though. There's two kinds. There's the songwriter kind where you actually write the song.
0: Okay.
1: And it's more of an artist situation where you're actually doing the song and then they do the vocals and stuff for you. The other one is you just sing. You sing a song that's already charted, that's already been out there.
0: Okay.
1: And they just take your voice and have you redo the song. That's all.
0: Oh, Lord. But remember it was a big deal when you could go to, like, I remember it was the mall in Atlanta. I think it was called the Underground or something like that. That mall in Atlanta. You could go and actually record a music video.
1: You do that at Northland.
0: You could record a record at Northland. You couldn't record a video. The mall in Atlanta, you could do the video.
1: I wasn't familiar with that.
0: Yeah. I know you could do a song, though. Okay. All right. So,
1: June 12th.
0: Yeah. I'm at the party store, and the lady behind the counter, she thought it was the Michael Jackson home. She was like,
1: It's not.
0: Explain and break that down.
1: Michael Jackson's home is 2300 Jackson Street, Gary, Indiana.
0: And you know what? I was listening to Janet Jackson's documentary, and she said people thought that street was named after them, but it was always called Jackson Street. Isn't that interesting? It was always called Jackson Street. She said they didn't just name it that because they lived on it. It was always that.
1: The Jackson Street.
0: Yeah. But go ahead. So that's that.
1: This isn't Jesse Jackson's home either.
0: Right.
1: This is the home of a doctor. He was a dentist.
0: Right.
1: So this is Dr. Jackson's home. Mm-hmm. He was a well-to-do. They stayed in an upper middle class neighborhood for African Americans. Mm-hmm. And that is where Dr. Martin Luther King came in, and they would help plot the Civil Rights Movement and the Voting Acts Bill of 1965. And a lot of his friends would come in, Dr. Ralph Abernathy, Reverend James Bevel, and people like that. Jesse Jackson, too, would join Dr. King at the home, the Jackson home, which was originally set in Selma, Alabama. So they moved the Henry Ford Museum and took the home, picked it up, and brought it to Michigan. Brought it to Detroit, to the Village.
0: Yes, and they hired historians.
1: Yeah, and it's
0: just like it looked in Selma, Alabama.
1: And the reason they want you to do a reservation so people are not all crowded up on you.
0: Right.
1: So you can, one, enjoy the experience and feel. You will actually feel. You will not walk in and walk out the same way. Every room will touch you.
0: And another thing, when I went on the tour, I've always used my theater of mind to imagine what it was like for Dr. King back then. I imagined it. You could see a little black and white TV things and things like that.
1: But that was big time. Watch, most people didn't have a television.
0: Right, but I'm just saying, I never saw it in color. You know, the way they live, the house, the beds.
1: In real life.
0: The way they, you know, just their whole atmosphere. I'm telling you, they did not miss a detail. They're down to the cigarettes, the ashtrays, just everything in this house is so
1: educational. You have to go see it, yes. Because you're living in a time now where they're trying to erase it all.
0: Mm-hmm.
1: But go see where it started and how it evolved.
0: But
1: June 12th,
0: but you got to make a reservation. So you want to go to thf.org/JacksonHome. Okay?
1: There you go.
0: All right? thf.org/JacksonHome. 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
1: Take your kids. And for a lot of you, this will look like your auntie's house. That friend at church that had that nicer house, it'll look like their house. And all that's going to jump back in you, too, and your grandmama and them house.
0: Yes.
1: It's going to all jump back at you. Cool. All right, the Jackson Home, Henry Ford Village.
0: Get your reservations, thf.org/.
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3: 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Yeah.

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3: 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Devon, what do they win if they get this correct?
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3: Ooh, the rooftop view.
4: Yeah,
3: 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All right. I'm going to play a little bit of the song, and you're going to have to try to guess it. All right? A snippet. I mean, just a little bit. Mason in studio, so I got to really just play a snippet at this point. Explain what you want them to do.
4: When you hear the song, I need the song title and immediately start singing. 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
3: All right, here's a snippet. 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
1: Hey, hey, what's going on?
0: Hey, hey.
2: Hello, who's this?
1: Furlough.
2: Furlough. All right, Furlough, you're on.
1: Hey, it's the Rapid Delight. Hip hop, hip hop, you don't stop. To the rock, to the bang bang boogie, say up, jump the boogie to the rhythm of the boogie B. See, I am Wonder Mike, and I like to say hello to the black, to the white, the red, and the brown, and the purple, and yellow. But first, I gotta bang bang boogie boogie. Up, jump the.
0: Hey, you making it up as you go. I love it. What do you win, D?
2: That was your song, huh, Furlough?
1: Oh yeah.
2: All right, Furlough. Well, we got a pair of rooftop tickets for you for the Grand Prix this weekend.

0: Detroit's classic R&B, 105.9 KISS FM invites you to celebrate the newest addition to Greenfield Village. The Jackson Home, the Henry Ford's first home acquisition in more than 40 years, is opening to the public on June 12th. The Jackson Home is where one of the most momentous campaigns in U.S. history was born, the Selma to Montgomery marches of 1965. Dr. Martin Luther King Jr. and other notable civil rights figures started a movement that would change the country in the Jackson Home. And now you can experience the history firsthand. The Jackson Home has been relocated from Selma, Alabama, and restored to its appearance in 1965. We're celebrating the Jackson Home with a grand opening block party weekend starting June 12th. See the history, hear the stories, and see firsthand what it took to change the course of American history. Tickets and more information can be found at thehenryford.org and on kissfmdetroit.com. 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
8: All right, you riding dirty. You don't want to continue to do that. You want to clean it up. My man Ken, they always call in our line. They want to know your phone number. Ken, what can you do to help people stop driving dirty?
9: All right, so first thing is you just got to make a decision, you know, because we get so many people that call us year in, year out, and they haven't got to that point yet. You got to understand the consequences of driving on the suspended license. All right. Minimum 93 days in jail if you get caught. Your car get impounded. All right. We just got past Memorial Day. What I want you to do for the person that's driving right now on the suspended license, I want you to sit down and remember how many cars have you had impounded. Take inventory. I'm talking to people that had $50,000 to $100,000 in cars impounded over the year. You know, how many times have you gone to jail? You know, how much is it costing you for Uber and Lyft? All right, we want to get you out of that cycle. You can hit us up at 586-413-7715.
8: And Ken, how long does it take once they call you?
9: Well, it really just depends on them and their situation. I mean, sometimes it can be as little as a week. You know, people who may need court dates, you know, it can take us, you know, up to 60 days. DUIs take a little bit longer for people who may have to go through a hearing appeals process. That can be up to 120 days.
8: Wow. So, again, tell people how to reach you.
9: 586-413-7715. And they can also hit us on Instagram and Facebook. That's Change Me Works on both platforms.
8: Change Me Works. Give them the phone number.
9: 586-413-7715.
8: All right. And do you have closing thoughts you would like to share about what you can do for people driving dirty?
9: Yeah, I just want people to understand the position that police departments and courts are taking. I mean, you can see them buying new equipment. I think Dearborn just got new, Mach 1, Mach 3, whatever the Mustang is, you know, and they're patrolling. They're trying to get to the bottom of people driving on suspended license. So we got to combat it. We got to get our stuff right. And we got to understand that we can't allow our assets to just continually be taken over the years.
8: And that's what they're doing, because you said some people got up to like $50,000 in impoundment fees.
9: Absolutely. There's people that's getting brand new cars impounded. Let's just say you take out a loan for $15,000, $20,000, and the car goes into the impound.

0: over a week, 2 weeks, you can't afford to get it out, now you just put yourself in a situation where you probably going to be facing bankruptcy or garnishments from your work check. Mm. You know, so it's really putting people in the jam when it comes to those car impounds.
1: Phone number, one more time, man.
0: 586-413-7715, and that's Instagram and Facebook. That's Change Me Works.
1: All right, Ken, you know I'm going to talk to you again because they keep calling for you. People tired of riding dirty. It's too stressful. Thank you, Ken.

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Still have a pair of tickets for you to check out this young lady, Kalani. She's going to be at the Michigan Lottery Amphitheater on August 13th. I have the tickets before you can even buy them. That's right. They're not for sale. 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

0: What up, though? It's your girl, Asia, Michigan State alum. 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And I'm repping 105.9 KISS FM, and I'm made in Detroit.
1: Sweetheart, I've been trying so hard to get over you. 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All I'm looking for is just a serious relationship. 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

0: It's Melody Fresh on this NFL beautiful Thursday. Downtown is sunny and amazing. 105.9 Kiss FM broadcasting live from Party Off Park. We are right inside of the Cliff Bells parking lot. Park and Elizabeth, come check us out. It's family fun. And of course, y'all know if it's free, it's for me. Free for you and the family to come on down. Don't forget, tomorrow is your last chance to win Anthony Hamilton tickets. All you have to do is wake up with Mason and Star 6 a.m. right here on Kiss. And we got all your favorites coming up next. We gave our tickets away for the midday, but we got more on the way. Tune Up will be down here broadcasting live as well. So keep it coming. We love to see y'all. Make your way down here. 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

Hey, driving through different neighborhoods in the D, people are getting their lawn together, y'all. Perfect day. Temperature like 73 degrees or high. Not as warm as yesterday, but I'll take it for sure. Get outside, get some sunshine. Matter of fact, pull up a chair and enjoy yourself with Tune Up, man. We're going to hang out till 7 and play nothing but jams like this right here.

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0: Josh, she's a New Yorker. I wonder if she's going to the game for the NBA Finals, the New York Knicks. Have y'all heard about those ticket prices? Man, crazy. Well over $1,000 to sit in the nosebleed. Spike Lee sits in the front row, spends over like $300,000 a year for New York Knicks tickets. I get your request in to me. You know the number, right? 313-568-1059. Get with me.
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2: Good afternoon. This traffic report is sponsored by Mothers Against Drunk Driving. Watch for hold up due to a crash that's on northbound 275 on-ramp from Ann Arbor Road. 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
3: 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The Henry Ford's first home acquisition in more than 40 years is opening to the public on June 12th. The Jackson Home is where one of the most momentous campaigns in U.S. history was born. The Selma to Montgomery marches of 1965. Dr. Martin Luther King Jr. and other notable civil rights figures started a movement that would change the country in the Jackson Home. And now you can experience the history firsthand. The Jackson Home has been relocated from Selma, Alabama, and restored to its appearance in 1965. We're celebrating the Jackson Home with a grand opening block party weekend starting June 12th. See the history, hear the stories, and see firsthand what it took to change the course of American history. Tickets and more information can be found at thehenryford.org and on kissfmdetroit.com.
0: Hey, what up, Detroit Tune-Up Man? 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Faygo is the official pop for the Detroit Grand Prix. Hey, when you think about it, this acquisition from Henry Ford is their first in 40 years. The Jackson Home is coming to Greenfield Village June 12th. So you know the impact the house had on the entire American history. At that time, back in 1965, the South was so segregated, and plus the right to vote was still being denied, and people of color were facing constant injustice. So therefore, a determined group, which was led by the Dallas County Voter League and the Courageous Eight, they vowed to make a change and take it national. Right in the middle of it all was the Jackson family. You'll learn that history right before you walk through the doors of the Jackson Home. It'll open in the Greenfield Village on June 12th. 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
1: It's Super Sunday weekend 2026, and it's happening at Triumph Church. 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

a Gemini season. What up, though? Tune up, man, until 7 o'clock. Hey, Deborah Merchant, Gail Butts, a Redford alumni, Steady Rock, and cousin Tiffany Sloan. And most importantly, man, this lady here, man, I love her to death. 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Here's Montel.

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0: today, the staff over at What's the Deal, they got some of the best pickle sandwiches in the country right there on 6 Mile. And plus, rest in peace, I just found out my guy, man, from back in the day, Dino, off of Linwood, has passed away, a.k.a. Red. Rest in heaven, bro. Give me about 10 minutes, going to come back with the winning keyword for you. And this show here, Pine Now, I'm going to be in the front row. I'm going to try to be anyway. If not, I'll be on the lawn hanging out. And for Bone Thugs and Harmony and Wu-Tang.
1: 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Traffic update.
2: 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Slower traffic is causing a 5-minute holdup if you're traveling northbound Lodge Freeway from 8 Mile Road to Southfield Freeway. 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

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All this week, Miss J, she's been giving them out for free. You got to check out Miss J while you're at work. Hey, from 10 until 3. Right before DJ Scorpion checks in at 5 o'clock, here's a new one from Ari Lennox. It's called Vacancy. It's on Kiss.

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0: 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Traffic update.
1: Good afternoon. This traffic report is sponsored by Mothers Against Drunk Driving. We've got slower traffic causing a 20-minute slowdown on northbound 75 between East Grand Boulevard and 696. You're victims of drunken drug driving. Your grief is unique, but you are not alone. 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

0: 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Traffic update.
1: Good afternoon. This traffic report is sponsored by Mothers Against Drunk Driving. We've got slower traffic causing a 20-minute slowdown on northbound 75 between East Grand Boulevard and 696. 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

this Big James from Sugar J's Juke Joint. Man, you are a living legend, and I'm always riding with you, baby, on 105.9. Let's get to it.

So look here, I got some deals for you. In case you didn't know, today is National Hamburger Day. Yep, time to get your grub on. 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

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We hanging out having a ball. And so a lot of folks are upset about Netflix. 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

0: And got the Chevrolet Detroit Grand Prix this weekend. Got free day tomorrow, so make sure you check it out as they fly around Jefferson. 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
2: Good afternoon. This traffic report is sponsored by Michigan Lottery. We've got some holdup due to an accident that's on the right shoulder of northbound Southfield Freeway at 8 Mile Road. 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

Hey, Detroit, it's Mason. Big shout out to Warren. 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